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1: Most of the time, I'm clear, focused all around. Most of the time, I can't keep

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2: 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Put your heaven on.

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2: Okay, cameras ready. Everybody get in their marks. Let's get this thing started, people. Come on. Partners, you got your lines. You know the direction. Roll cameras, everybody. Roll cameras. 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
3: Allies finest back at it. 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